It's a night shift. And when you think of the greatest song intros of all time, you might think of Queen and David Bowie, Under Pressure, later borrowed by Vanilla Ice, and Guns N' Roses' Sweet Child of Mine. That one's coming up. This is good too. REO Speedwagon.

Airlines voted the best airline worldwide, according to a new Skytrax report. Singapore Airlines. Delta, the highest ranking U.S. airline, 25th overall. And you just want to go somewhere, anywhere, right? Win some vacation money. Info coming up in two songs.

Best airline in the world. What would you say? I might say Air France. I enjoyed all of their pastries on Air France and some kind of mushroom cauliflower dish. It was good. They can cook in France. Singapore Air

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Maybe you spend, you know, $10,000 on a great vacation and you still have $15 left. Oh my goodness, wouldn't that be awesome? Win tomorrow, 8:20, $25,000 cash blast.

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3: Lubbock South Plains weather forecast on this Wednesday evening. Scattered showers and thunderstorms continue across the South Plains as temperatures will drop into the upper 50s. A rain chance at 20%. Temperatures by tomorrow on Thursday, it's 78 degrees and a partly cloudy sky. Then temperatures on Friday with a high near 70. The weather is brought to you by Sonic and the Sonic Big Deal Meal. From the KMAX Storm Team of Meteorologist Ron Roberts.
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Have you seen her before in concert? I saw her once solo, once with Fleetwood Mac. 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

80s at 8 on the night shift when you watched Who's the Boss and a lot of good sitcoms, right, in the 80s. Judith Light from Who's the Boss has joined a new cast, and we'll have the info on what she's up to on Night Shift Nostalgia at 8:20.

0: 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Remember the show Who's the Boss in the 80s? Of course, right? Tony Danza.
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0: Another amazing anchor of that show, Judith Light, who's the boss, now is back in the cast of Shrinking. And Harrison Ford is in there, right? A grieving therapist who starts talking about his problems with his patients. You know therapists want to, right? And I'm intrigued, honestly, by that. Harrison Ford in Shrinking and Judith Light is joining the new season. Judith Light, formerly of Who's the Boss. And I think Christian Slater is also going to join the cast of Shrinking. So that's another good one to put on the list. 80s at 8 on the night shift. Tina Marie,

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0: 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And thinking about the morning routine, Melissa, it can get a little chaotic, right?
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1: Lubbock South Plains weather forecast on this Wednesday evening. Scattered showers and thunderstorms continue across the South Plains as temperatures will drop into the upper 50s. A rain chance at 20%. Temperatures by tomorrow on Thursday, it's 78 degrees and a partly cloudy sky. Then temperatures on Friday with a high near 70. The weather is brought to you by Sonic and the Sonic Big Deal Meal. From the KMAX Storm Team of Meteorologist, Ron Roberts.
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It's the night shift. I'm Jen Austin. So Mike Score, A Flock of Seagulls, iconic hair, right? The blonde hair that came down to a point over the forehead, kind of bird wings on the sides, iconic. My best friend said it's coming back. She works at a pediatric dental office and has seen many patients, guys coming through, with the same hair. And so another sign that the influence of the 80s continued. Flock of Seagulls, awesome. I Ran So Far Away on the night shift.

It's the night shift. I'm Jen Austin. We frequently discuss our love for coffee on this show, and I can't believe that September 29th got by us yesterday. It was National Coffee Day. We did not talk about that. At least I didn't. But then every day is National Coffee Day because we love it so much. So maybe it just was under the radar for a reason, National Coffee Day on September 29th. One cup of coffee every day may disrupt sleep, according to scientists. It messes with our brain, but oh well. Cheers. Maybe, you know, taper off now so you can go to sleep. OMD.

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1: Lubbock's Out Plains weather forecast on this Wednesday evening. Scattered showers and thunderstorms continue across the South Plains as temperatures will drop into the upper 50s. A rain chance at 20%. Temperatures by tomorrow on Thursday, it's 78 degrees in a partly cloudy sky. Then temperatures on Friday with a high near 70. The weather is brought to you by Sonic and the Sonic Big Deal Meal. From the KMAX Storm Team of Meteorologist Ron Roberts.
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right now you're reading or doing crochet, other analog hobbies that are trending again because they're relaxing and they are better for our eyes and our minds. Also puzzles. What else? Analog hobbies that are trending. Coming up in two songs on The Night Shift.

So analog hobbies that are trending right now, they're better for our eyes and our minds than being on the screens all the time, although the screens are fun. Analog hobbies, puzzles, embroidery, crochet, needlepoint, reading, all things that are trending right now. Baking, I love that my daughter loves that. Keep supplying the grocery list, ingredients, so she'll keep going with the baking. And bird watching. It's amazing how you can crank up any song and the birds will soar during the daylight when you can see them. They will soar. Soundtrack the birds with us. Bird watching, a big hobby right now.

There's a new U2 album coming in November, and it does include the final recording ever from Dolly Parton. And Bono's been talking about that. He said it was really emotional for him. In fact, he can't listen to the song because it's so emotional and fresh after the death of Dolly Parton. But she became ill, and she got out of bed to go record that song that's going to be on the U2 album coming out in November. So looking forward to that. U2 right now on The Night Shift.

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I never meant

It's the night shift. I'm Jen Austin. I've been eating gluten again because, well, I love it. Many, good foods have gluten involved, and so I'm trying to quit. I do feel better when I don't eat it. I don't think I have any sort of disease, but I do feel better when I do eat gluten. TMI, I know, but it's all out there. It is more expensive, I think, to go gluten-free. So maybe you win some grocery money tomorrow, $25,000 cash blast, and you could earn, well, $25,000 and head to the grocery store, buy whatever makes you happy.

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1: South Plains weather forecast. His temperatures did reach the 80s across the South Plains of Texas. But the temperatures is going to drop in the upper 50s. A stronger cool front on the way Friday with a high temperature of 70 degrees. It's going to be a bit cool on Friday night with temperatures falling in the middle 50s. The weather is brought to you by the Sonic and that all-new Sonic Big Deal Meal. From the K-Max Storm Team, I'm meteorologist Ron Roberts.
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Coming up in November, Phil Collins will be inducted into the Rock and Roll Hall of Fame as a solo artist. He's already in there with Genesis, but a well-deserved solo honor for Phil Collins. And they're going to record that. It'll be on, I think, Disney Plus in December. Genesis right now on The Night Shift.

The 80s, maybe early 90s, maybe 70s. You remember gravel everywhere, right? Gravel pits and stuff, gravel courtyards. Those are back again. Outdoor decorating, gravel courtyards, conversation pits. They've got the fire pit in the backyard and wicker chairs. Also plenty of classic brick. 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
5: South Plains weather forecast. His temperatures did reach the 80s across the South Plains of Texas. But the temperatures is going to drop in the upper 50s. A stronger cool front on the way Friday with a high temperature of 70 degrees. It's going to be a bit cool on Friday night with temperatures falling in the middle 50s. The weather is brought to you by the Sonic and that all-new Sonic Big Deal Meal. From the KMAX Storm Team, I'm meteorologist Ron Roberts.
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0: 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James Raby in the morning. 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
2: Top Plains weather forecast. His temperatures did reach the 80s across the South Plains of Texas. But the temperatures is going to drop in the upper 50s. A stronger cool front on the way Friday with a high temperature of 70 degrees. It's going to be a bit cool on Friday night with temperatures falling in the middle 50s. The weather is brought to you by the Sonic and that all-new Sonic Big Deal Meal. From the KMAX Storm Team, I'm meteorologist Ron Roberts.
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1: Top Plains weather forecast. His temperatures did reach the 80s across the South Plains of Texas, but the temperatures is going to drop in the upper 50s. A stronger cool front on the way Friday with a high temperature of 70 degrees. It's going to be a bit cool on Friday night with temperatures falling in the middle 50s. The weather is brought to you by the Sonic and that all-new Sonic Big Deal Meal. From the K-Max STEM team, I'm meteorologist Ron Roberts.
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2: South Plains weather forecast. His temperatures did reach the 80s across the South Plains of Texas. But the temperatures is going to drop in the upper 50s. A stronger cool front on the way Friday with a high temperature of 70 degrees. It's going to be a bit cool on Friday night with temperatures falling in the middle 50s. The weather is brought to you by the Sonic and that all-new Sonic Big Deal Meal. From the KMAX Storm Team, I'm meteorologist Ron Roberts.

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3: 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Lubbock's greatest hits of the 80s and 90s.
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6: The South Plains weather forecast is temperatures did reach the 80s across the South Plains of Texas, but the temperatures is going to drop in the upper 50s. A stronger cool front on the way Friday with a high temperature of 70 degrees. It's going to be a bit cool on Friday night with temperatures falling in the middle 50s. The weather is brought to you by the Sonic and that all-new Sonic Big Deal Meal. From the KMAX STEM team, I'm meteorologist Ron Roberts.
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0: presents. Rainy
1: shots. What are they? Rainy shots. Oh, yeah. I thought we were heading to Florida. Florida! But I was absolutely wrong. This doughhead is in Kentucky, the bluegrass state. James Farthing won $167.3 million in the Powerball jackpot last year. Largest jackpot ever won in Kentucky. Since then, he's been arrested 5 times. The latest happening Sunday morning in Georgetown. They say they found Farthing asleep inside a running vehicle in the Walmart parking lot. They arrested him on a public intoxication charge, which makes it kind of sad, but also this is exactly who he was before the jackpot. He has a bunch of arrests in his history. So think about this, $167 million, you could hire a driver, buy the limo, buy the parking lot, maybe even buy a defunct Walmart. But you're asleep in a running vehicle outside one. Money doesn't buy happiness, that's for sure. It also doesn't automatically buy decision-making skills.
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0: know if Henpeck Hal wrote this himself or stole it from somebody, but it seems so accurate, and I don't even have kids. Things that make my toddler cry this week. Only wants to go up on the seesaw, not down. I wouldn't serve her hot ice cream. Her shadow is copying her. Doesn't want to have bones anymore. Well, who does? Bones are such jerks. Good morning. It's James Raby in the morning. And I don't know if you heard, but last Sunday, the MTV Video Music Awards was all about Gen X and millennials. And you have something to say about that in three songs.
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9: The Lubbock Top Plains weather forecast with temperatures this afternoon reaching for a high of 80 degrees under a mostly sunny sky. The wind from the southwest will shift to the north as a cool front moves into the area. Temperatures drop to 59 degrees and Friday's temperature around 70 degrees. The weather is brought to you by the all-new $7 Sonic Big Deal Meal from the KMAX Storm Team meteorologist Ron Roberts.
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0: So yesterday I asked you to leave me a voicemail on our app and tell me, what is a show you used to watch? Like Appointment. It was, you were there. And then now you're like, well, it doesn't even matter to me anymore. Because the VMAs were the other night, were Sunday night, and Madonna was all over them. Gen X was all over them. Kurt Cobain was all over them. It was very millennial Gen X. And I remember that we used to actually sit around and wait for this show to happen. And I got some voicemails on our app, which you're always welcome to leave.
1: Hey, James, it's Kevin, and I used to watch the Oscars. I used to watch the red carpet, the whole show. My wife and I used to actually make sure we had Saturday night or Sunday night free so we could watch. And now I'm thinking it's probably been 10 years since we watched the actual ceremony.
2: Hey, James, I didn't know we could leave a voicemail. This is kind of cool. It was Survivor. For us, we had a standing Wednesday night group, pizza, wine, and yelling at the TV for Survivor. And if you're asking how old I am, well, I think it was like 20 years ago that we used to do this.
3: Saturday Night Live. In college, we actually came home from the bars early enough to watch it. Now, I see it, but it's not funny, so I don't make an appointment for it or anything.

0: don't think SNL is funny to most people outside the demographic they're shooting for. I think that's just the way it is. Everyone always thinks their decade was the best, and mine, I think mine is the best. But I'm not so sure I'm right. Forget Tinder. Apparently, your soulmate may be standing between you and a 48-pack of toilet paper. Where's the strangest place you met someone that you ended up dating? Tell me about it right now on our app.
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Forget Tinder. Now Costco is the place to go to meet singles. Truly. And I'm curious, the strangest place you've ever met someone and ended up dating them. 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

0: the most unusual place you met someone and ended up dating them? That's the question. Estelle threw an answer on our app with the voicemail.
1: I met someone at an estate sale. We each reached for the same old album. It was Saturday Night Fever. We ended up walking around the sale together for an hour and dated for about 8 months. I didn't keep the boyfriend, but I still have the record.
0: Well, yeah. Why would you get rid of that one? Tell me, why? What's the strangest place you met? I was thinking this was strange at first, but the more I think about it, the more I think it's not. Costco. Costco dating is a thing now. And then I'm not surprised because grocery stores. Because every place there's people is an opportunity to date someone, right? We're always looking for sweetie pies. Looking for love in all the wrong places. Don't bother with Tinder because that's too many faces that are fake. I don't know. Anyway, Costco. Maybe you meet them in the food court. Maybe you meet them in the aisles. You can see if they put their cart away. That's an immediate tell, right? Massive red flag if they don't. You can see how they treat the staff around you. But people have been doing this forever. So I'm wondering where the strangest places are you met someone. And of course, Estelle said she met him when she was, what did you say, Estelle? She said she met him at an estate sale. Well, Rachel in the 806 chatted on her app. Mine was the DMV. We were both waiting forever to renew our licenses, and he made some comment about how the picture they took made him look wanted in three states. That got us talking for about an hour. Got my number. We ended up dating for 2 years. Thank you, DMV. I'm glad that was a good memory. Because, you know, you don't have to date everyone forever. It's okay to have two-year relationships. Denise in the 680, I met my husband at a laundromat. For the wash and rinse cycle. His dryer ate his quarters, and he asked if I had change for a dollar. Boom! Money grab! Anyway, just kidding, Denise. We realized we'd both been coming there every Sunday for months, and we never talked, and we started doing our laundry together, and we've been married 14 years now. Well, you know what they say. Clean towels are romantic towels. What about you?

0: 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The $25,000 cash blast. 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

0: On the way, how an airport helped two people meet and fall in love. 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
4: The Lubbock Top Plains weather forecast with temperatures this afternoon reaching for a high of 80 degrees under a mostly sunny sky. The wind from the southwest will shift to the north as a cool front moves into the area. Temperatures drop to 59 degrees and Friday's temperature around 70 degrees. The weather is brought to you by the all-new $7 Sonic Big Deal Meal from the K-Max Storm Team meteorologist Ron Roberts.
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the $25,000 cash blast. But if I did, I would probably get a new deck, and I'd have the house painted, and I'd get the driveway done. Because it needs redoing for real. What would you do with all that money? Listen at 8.

0: is the strangest place you ever met someone? I asked you to tell us by chatting on our app or leaving a voicemail earlier. Estelle said,
1: I met someone at an estate sale.
0: They were touching the same album at the same time. They ended up being together for quite a while. However, what about you? Julie in the 208 said jury duty. We spent 2 days sitting in the hallway waiting to find out whether we'd be picked for a trial. Neither of us was. He said, well, we cleared the week for the trial. Want to get lunch? I thought that was the best line ever. And we ended up dating for about 6 years. Todd in the 337 waiting for an oil change. She was sitting across from me. We started talking because they had asked us both about replacement parts for our car that we had both just put in. Oh, the old filter thing. Yeah. We got talking. We went and had lunch. And so far, it's been 6 years. That's great. And Matt in the 970 says an airport delay. The flight kept getting delayed. This woman was sitting across from me, said, you want to split a pizza? And we ended up talking for hours, flew home sitting together, exchanged numbers, and we dated for 3 years. And we ended amicably. We just ended up breaking up because we just ended up being such good friends. That's interesting. And thanks for joining in. Hey, on the way, Dr. Love. I might need your help with this one because this woman gave a fake baby that looked just like the baby she lost to her.
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If you don't want to waste it, you want to spend it on something else, that's okay. Just keep listening. Your chance to win the

0: Love is back.
1: This one is so shocking. It's hard to believe someone would think this was a cool thing to do. But let's get into it and see what you think. Dr. Love, you've dealt with family problems before, but I don't know how to handle this one. Less than 2 months ago, my husband and I lost one of our twin boys. He was 6 months old. We're still trying to get through each day while caring for his brother. Oh my gosh, I'm so sorry. That is so hard. I've always been very close to my sister-in-law. She loved both boys. I know she did, and I know she's grieving too, which makes this all so much weirder. Yesterday at my mother-in-law's birthday party, she stood up in front of the family and gave a speech about holding your children close, then handed me a realistic baby doll made to look almost exactly like the son we lost. I had to look that up. That's really a thing. She even had one toenail painted, the little thing I used to do to tell my twins apart. She told me, so you can have both your babies. Oh, she says I was stunned. I accepted it because I didn't want a confrontation at the party. But later I pulled him aside and said, that was really painful. And she got mad at me. She asked whether I thought she didn't love her nephew and said something like, who do you think you are? We accepted you. Wow. I never said she didn't love him. I know she meant to help, but I couldn't take that doll home. I left it there and she's not speaking to me now. Dr. Love, how do I set a boundary with someone who's grieving too but won't hear that she hurt me? That's a very good question. And I don't think I have a very good answer for you. I think the only thing you can do is wait, because I can see where she's in the middle of grief and feels like you've rejected her. So she's lashing out, saying things I am certain she doesn't mean. If this is unlike her entirely, I can't imagine she meant what she said. Alicia in Pasco, though, says, hold on, we accepted you? She said that to the mother of her nephew because the mother didn't want the doll? Her priorities are on her feelings. Well, at this moment, yeah, she's hurt, right? And yes, she should be priorized.

0: prioritizing the mother who lost the child, but she's obviously grieving too, and people can do some strange things. You got an opinion? Am I right that it's just going to take some time? Let me know. Coming up in two songs, your chance to win $25,000.
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Hey, good morning. Thanks for hanging out with me. It's James Raby. And Dr. Love today really struck a chord. Her sister-in-law gave her a baby doll that looked exactly like the one she lost just a little while ago. And it messed her up. Your thoughts,

I'm Dr. Love. One of the most unusual stories I've ever had. Basically, 2 months ago, this woman's husband and she lost one of their twin boys. He was 6 months old. They're trying to get through each day while caring for his brother and his her sister-in-law, who she says, I know love both boys. I know loves me. I know loves my husband. I just know that she's grieving really hard. And at my mother-in-law's birthday party yesterday, she stood up in front of the family and gave a speech about holding your children close and handed me a realistic baby doll made to look almost exactly like the son we lost, including one toenail painted, which is what I did to tell the twins apart. And she was stunned. She didn't want to make a scene, but later she said to her sister-in-law, that's really

0: really hurts. And the sister-in-law did not like that. What, you think I don't love your nephew? My nephew? You think, who do you think you are? We accepted you. And you have thoughts about this. Mark in Amarillo, what bothers me is how long this took. Somebody had to order a custom doll, send pictures, specify that toenail, plan the speech. There are so many chances to ask the parents first. After that, the mother was still expected to smile on command? No. Alicia in the 509, hold on, we accepted you? She said that to the mother of her nephew because the mother didn't want the doll? That tells me her priorities are not right. Danielle in Twin Falls then says, you can have both babies? No, she can't. One of her sons died less than 2 months ago. Yeah, it's a devastating thing. That's why I think it's going to take some time for the sister-in-law and the mom to sort things out. And I may assume the dad's got to be hurt too. Because I'm assuming the sister-in-law is in grief also and said things she shouldn't have said and didn't mean because she felt rejected. Tara in the 680, the painted toenail gets me. That's the little thing that mom did to tell her twins apart. Her sister-in-law copied it onto a doll and never asked whether she wanted to see that. Yeah, it's tough. And then Megan in Yakima gets the last word. She stood up at somebody else's birthday party and handed a grieving mother a doll made to look like her baby in front of everyone? That mother had to absorb the shock and worry about making a scene. I'm furious on her behalf. So those are your thoughts. I appreciate you sharing them on our app. You're always welcome to leave a voicemail, too.
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0: we've reached that point. It's time to wrap the James Raby in the Morning Show up and head you off into the next segment, which will include the 920 code for the $25,000 cash blast. First, my brother-in-law's joke of the day. What's it called when your doctor corrects your punctuation?
1: I don't know. What is it called when your doctor corrects your punctuation?
0: A medically induced

Want to be the biggest hit at the party this weekend? I got a way to do it. Hi, it's James Raby in the morning. Listen to Landon King this afternoon because he's got all kinds of fun facts you can use as conversation starters here on Awesome 98.

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That is something else, I tell you. 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
1: If you missed the cash code, that's all right. We have another one. We do it 8 until 5, right around 20 past. I'm Sarah Sullivan. If you want to spend all of your money on pickles, you can do so. I bring it up because I just heard a stat from the Wall Street Journal that says pickle-flavored snacks grew 30% in sales over the past year. That's a lot of pickles. Wow, $25,000? Can you imagine how many?

from 98? I had to look it up. Hey there, I'm Sarah Sullivan. How many pickles could you buy with $25,000? Well, it turns out 42,000 whole jumbo pickles, approximately, to nearly 1 million hamburger pickle slices.

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It's the Doughheads in the News Report, the craziest, dumbest people making headlines so you can feel a little smarter about your own day.

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1: I was just telling you about that 26-cent quarter that was sold at auction for $17,000. I don't know. I don't think I would spend $25,000 on doing something like that, but you do you. My question would be, what would you do with it after you bought it? Just look at it, right? And hope that it appreciates value. Maybe that's the reason. I don't know. You do.

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0: 'cause I gotta have faith. Ooh, I gotta have faith. 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I gotta have faith, faith, faith.
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1: It's lunchtime. 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

Lubbock's home of the 80s and 90s. We're awesome. 98. Just after 1 o'clock, if you've been in meetings all day and you're mad about it, I don't blame you, first of all, because that meeting could have been an email, no problem. 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

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You're waiting for your 1 o'clock $25,000 cash blast code. 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

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It's the Doughheads in the News Report, the craziest, dumbest people making headlines so you can feel a little smarter about your own day.

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We're Awesome 98, Don't Stop Believing, one from Steve Perry and Journey there, kicking off your 2 o'clock hour and my show today. Everyone, Landon King, glad to have you along with me. Coming up in about 15 minutes, another code for your $25,000 cash blast. So have those apps out and ready. We're going to hear from Aerosmith, Huey Lewis in the news. And now, Wang Chung demands that you have fun this evening. Post haste.

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We're Awesome 98, one from Train there. Hey, everyone, Landon King with you. And by the way, I just saw this cute news. There's a camp in Mississippi that teaches survival skills to baby raccoons. That's right. Lesson number one, avoid RFK Jr. when he's hungry.

0: 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What do we got?
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Lubbock's greatest hits of the 80s, 90s, and more. We're Awesome 98, Prince, and When Doves Cry there. 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And hey, don't forget, not this Sunday, but next Sunday, October 11th. We're all heading out to the Escondido Grill at Spirit Ranch. They're doing Oktoberfest once again this year. And once again this year, I get to be your MC for the event. 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

Lubbock's greatest hits of the 80s, 90s, and more. We're Awesome 98. Naked Eyes, and always something there to remind me. Hey, everyone, Landon King with you. And by the way, in entertainment news, I saw the new Tom Cruise movie, Digger, is getting mixed reviews. Some

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Lubbock's greatest hits of the 80s, 90s, and more. We're Awesome 98. Careless Whisper from George Michael and Wham. Everyone, my name is Landon King. 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Plus, we're going to hear from

0: Talk's greatest hits of the 80s, 90s, and more. We're Awesome 98 with Michael Jackson there. Hey, it's time now for another edition of Landon's Random Facts, brought to you by Wild West Harley-Davidson, like this one. Alabama was the last state to repeal its constitutional ban on interracial marriage. It was in the year 2000. And the kicker, only 59% of the electorate voted in favor of the repeal.
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Lubbock's greatest hits of the 80s, 90s, and more. We're Awesome 98. Lenny Kravitz, who works out in leather pants, and his version of the Guess Who's American Woman there. Hey, everyone. Landon King with you, and it's time now for another code for your 25,000.

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Lubbock's greatest hits of the 80s, 90s, and more. 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Hey, everybody, Landon King with you on the way. The Cranberries, you too. Bon Jovi now. 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

Lubbock's greatest hits of the 80s, 90s, and more. We're Awesome 98. Eddie Money kicking off your 4 o'clock hour. Everyone, Landon King along with you. Coming up in about 15 minutes, another code for your $25,000 cash blast. So stay tuned. Plus, we're going to hear from Billy Joel, Pat Benatar coming up, and Madonna now.

Lubbock's greatest hits of the 80s, 90s, and more. We're Awesome 98, and I know you were singing along to that one, Sublime and Santeria. Hey, everyone, Landon King with you. And by the way, I saw that the New York Times ranked the best shows of the 21st century. And I'm sorry, Uncle Jack. None of them star Kevin Costner in a cowboy hat.

0: 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What do we got?
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Lubbock's greatest hits of the 80s, 90s, and more. We're Awesome 98 Starship, and nothing's going to stop us now. Everybody, Landon King, glad to have you with me. And by the way, don't forget, not this Sunday, but next Sunday, October 11th, we're going to be out at the Spirit Ranch, Escondido Grill. They're doing their annual Oktoberfest, and I get to be the MC again. 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

Lubbock's greatest hits of the 80s, 90s, and more. We're Awesome 98 with Dead or Alive, a one-hit wonder from the 80s there. Hey, everyone, Landon King with you on this National Homemade Cookie Day. That's right, it's National Homemade Cookie Day. But make sure you have some place to lie down if you celebrate with a batch made by my hippie neighbor, Gary.

0: There's no reason to say it when the sound of chrome, steel, and a legendary V-twin says it for you. There's no reason to draw attention to yourself when you're atop a motorcycle known for making a statement. There's no need to demand respect when respect is granted every time you twist the throttle. There's only one way to be seen on a Harley-Davidson motorcycle, the genuine article. Let the world know you've made it without ever saying a word. Come in today and meet face-to-face with the ride of your life. Wild West Harley-Davidson, 5702 58th Street in Lubbock.
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1: The Lubbock Top Plains weather forecast with temperatures this afternoon reaching for a high of 80 degrees under a mostly sunny sky. The wind from the southwest will shift to the north as a cool front moves into the area. Temperatures drop to 59 degrees and Friday's temperature around 70 degrees. The weather is brought to you by the all-new $7 Sonic Big Deal Meal from the K-Max Storm Team meteorologist Ron Roberts.
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13: Oh, yes. Happy Thursday, everybody, and happy October. That's right. We are now officially in October. Spooky season, as it were. As a matter of fact, the lovely Renee and I got to taste the all-new Dairy Queen Enchanted Oreo Blizzard that's infused with something called ube. And I posted the video of her and I tasting it on the Awesome 98 Facebook page. Pretty good, actually. It's purple. But anyway, hey, my name is Landon King, and coming up in about 15 minutes, we'll have another code for you for your $25,000 cash blast. We're going to hear from the Spin Doctor, Stevie Wonder, a little later on, and Soft Sell now. Some

Lubbock's greatest hits of the 80s, 90s, and more. We're Awesome 98. A little girl power from Debbie Harry and Blondie there for your drive home. Hey, Landon King with you, and another code for your $25,000 cash blast is coming up in about, 8 minutes? Something like that? Hey, Landon King along with you. And by the way, we're into October and a few things coming up. The new Carrie miniseries is on Prime Video. Season 6 of Abbott Elementary is coming out. Grey's Anatomy coming out as well. Also on movies, Tom Cruise's Digger comes out tomorrow. The Social Reckoning and the horror flick Other Mommy are released on the 9th. So

0: Lubbock's greatest hits of the 80s, 90s, and more. We're Awesome 98. The Spin Doctors there. Those guys were in Lubbock last year for Texas Tech Red Raider football at Raider Alley, if you recall. Anyway, Landon King with you, and it's time now for another code for your $25,000 cash blast.
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2: And here's Heather with the weather.
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Lubbock's greatest hits of the 80s, 90s, and more. We're Awesome 98 with Phil Collins there. Hey, guys, Landon King with you. And don't forget, not this Sunday, but next Sunday, October 11th, we're doing Oktoberfest out at Escondido Grill, Spirit Ranch. You know it. 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

0: greatest hits of the 80s, 90s, and more. We're Awesome 98 with Third Eye Blind. Hey, it's time now for another edition of Landon's Random Facts, brought to you by Wild West Harley Davidson, like this one. A typical grown cat can jump between 5 and 6 times its height, or length, which is usually 8 to 9 feet. That would be the equivalent of a human being jumping from the ground up to the third floor.
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1: There's no reason to say it when the sound of chrome, steel, and a legendary V-twin says it for you. There's no reason to draw attention to yourself when you're atop a motorcycle known for making a statement. There's no need to demand respect when respect is granted every time you twist the throttle. There's only one way to be seen on a Harley-Davidson motorcycle, the genuine article. Let the world know you've made it without ever saying a word. Come in today and meet face-to-face with the ride of your life. Wild West Harley-Davidson, 5702 58th Street in Lubbock.

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1: There's no reason to say it when the sound of chrome, steel, and a legendary V-twin says it for you. There's no reason to draw attention to yourself when you're atop a motorcycle known for making a statement. There's no need to demand respect when respect is granted every time you twist the throttle. There's only one way to be seen on a Harley-Davidson motorcycle. The genuine article. Let the world know you've made it without ever saying a word. Come in today and meet face-to-face with the ride of your life. Wild West Harley-Davidson, 5702 58th Street in Lubbock.
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1: South Plains weather forecast. His temperatures did reach the 80s across the South Plains of Texas. But the temperatures is going to drop in the upper 50s. A stronger cool front on the way Friday with a high temperature of 70 degrees. It's going to be a bit cool on Friday night with temperatures falling in the middle 50s. The weather is brought to you by the Sonic and that all-new Sonic Big Deal Meal. From the K-Max STEM team, I'm meteorologist Ron Roberts.
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Lubbock's greatest hits of the 80s, 90s, and more. We're Awesome 98. Brian Adams in the summer of 69 kicking off your 6 o'clock hour. Everyone, Landon King with you on the way. We're going to hear from the Eagles, Fine Young Cannibals, and the Ladies of Heart now.

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1: Lubbock's greatest hits of the 80s, 90s, and more. We're Awesome 98 with one from Christina Aguilera there. Hey, guys, Landon King with you. And don't forget to tune in tomorrow morning. James Raby in the Awesome Morning Show. 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

Lubbock's greatest hits of the 80s, 90s, and more. We're Awesome 98 with Kim Wilde there. Everybody, Landon King with you. And don't forget, coming up October 11th, that's next Sunday, we have Oktoberfest out at Escondido Grill at the Spirit Ranch, all brought to you in part by the Skogandickie Parts Center. It's always a lot of fun. Lots of beer, lots of live music, fun food. It's all there. So come out and join us. And if you want more information, just head to awesome98.com. The whole story's right there.

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0: Lubbock's greatest hits of the 80s, 90s, and more with Bon Jovi there. Hey, everyone, Landon King with you. And you know, President Trump hosted a Hispanic Heritage Month event at the White House.
1: Yeah.
0: Then he deported half the attendees.

0: Lubbock's greatest hits of the 80s, 90s, and more. We're Awesome 98. Billy Idol closing out my show today. Friends, that'll do it for me. Landon King out of here for another one. But God willing, I'll see you back here tomorrow afternoon for a Friday show. And I'm looking forward to that. As always, to all of our servicemen and women out there, all of our veterans and emergency personnel, thank you so much for what you have done and what you're currently doing. God bless you. And to everyone else, remember, whatever you are, be a good one.
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